Trendy. Podkarpacie i Małopolska. Ask for money and get advice. Ask for advice, get money twice. I'm from the dirty, but that's

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Yeah, check it out one time. You know it's for real. Then transfer to you all yourself. Getting biz, come on.

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2: Hi, Stacy here.
3: 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What's up? It's Friday night.
2: Oh, well, I heard there's a party at the party square. You want to go there?
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1: Hello, party people. This is Captain Kim speaking. Welcome aboard Benga Airways. After